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0: and God wants,
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0: for you and I to walk,
1: vivamos,
0: to live,
1: respirando,
0: to breathe,
1: con una fe completa,
0: with a complete faith.
1: Hoy escuché una fe completa.
0: I said with a complete faith.
1: No una fe de que hoy sí creo,
0: not a faith that today I believe,
1: y mañana quién sabe,
0: and tomorrow I don't know.
1: No, yo no creo porque las noticias dicen esto.
0: No, I don't believe because the news is saying this.
1: No, señores.
0: No, ladies and gentlemen.
1: Tú tienes que caminar y respirar con una fe completa.
0: No, you must walk and you must breathe with a complete faith.
1: Quien aprende a vivir con una fe completa,
0: whoever learns to live with a complete faith,
1: va a estar firme,
0: will always be firm,
1: va a ser maduro,
0: will be mature,
1: y va a ser funcional,
0: and will be functional.
1: Vas a funcionar en lo que Dios te dice que funciones.
0: You will function in what God is telling you to function in.
1: Y definimos que la certeza es,
0: and we define that assurance is,
1: la seguridad interna,
0: the internal assurance.
1: Listen to the definition that I'm giving you.
0: Escucha la definición que te estoy dando.
1: According to the Bible,
0: de acuerdo a la Biblia,
1: la certeza es,
0: certain assurance is,
1: una seguridad espiritual interna,
0: is a spiritual assurance internally,
1: que produce fe,
0: that produces faith.
1: La fe se produce por lo que creo.
0: Faith is produced by what I believe.
1: Yo dije, la fe se produce por lo que creo.
0: I said faith is produced by what I believe.
1: Hoy tenemos un montón de gente.
0: Nowadays we have a bunch of people
1: que se canta en el corito,
0: that they sing this little chorus.
1: Si tuviera fe como un grano de mostaza.
0: If I have faith like a mustard seed.
1: El problema es que no sé qué grano están hablando.
0: I don't know what kind of grain they're talking about.
1: No es la fe, amado, no se activa con lo que cantes.
0: Faith is not activated with what you sing.
1: La fe se activa con lo que crees.
0: Faith is activated with what you believe.
1: I'm gonna say it again.
0: Lo voy a decir una vez más.
1: La fe se activa con lo que crees.
0: Faith is activated by what you believe.
1: Que lo que nadie ve,
0: that what nobody sees,
1: tú lo estás viendo.
0: But you can see it.
1: Entonces entendimos,
0: so we understood,
1: de que eso es la certeza.
0: That is certainty.
1: Viene como resultado de lo que creo.
0: Comes as a result of what I believe.
1: Si usted cree en la palabra de Dios,
0: if you believe in the word of God,
1: en estos tiempos de inestabilidad,
0: in these times of uncertainty,
1: te va a dar estabilidad.
0: It will give you stability.
1: En estos tiempos de desconfianza,
0: in this time that is hard to trust,
1: va a provocar confianza.
0: It's going to cause trust.
1: Para sostenerte,
0: to sustain you.
1: Desde adentro para afuera,
0: from inside out.
1: Desde adentro para afuera,
0: from inside out.
1: Lo que sostiene un árbol,
0: what sustains a tree,
1: no lo vemos,
0: we don't see it,
1: porque está adentro,
0: because it's inside.
1: Está en lo profundo,
0: it's in the deep.
1: Eso tiene que ser tu fe.
0: That's what your faith has to be like.
1: Cuando se nos revela,
0: when it's revealed to
1: la
0: us,
1: fe,
0: faith,
1: cuando se nos revela,
0: when it's revealed to us,
1: vamos a aprender a vivir en completa paz.
0: We will learn to live in complete peace.
1: Amados, la paz que usted y yo buscamos,
0: beloved, the peace that you and I seek,
1: no depende de sentirme tranquilo.
0: Doesn't depend if I feel at ease.
1: Usted se cantó siempre aquella canción.
0: You always sang that song.
1: Puedo tener, y llorando, paz en la tormenta. Seguro que sí.
0: You can have peace in the storm, of course.
1: Pero quien tiene paz en la tormenta,
0: but whoever has peace in the storm,
1: no está llorando,
0: is not crying,
1: no está quejándose,
0: is not complaining,
1: no está dudando,
0: is not doubting.
1: Usted puede tener paz,
0: you can have peace,
1: en medio de la tormenta,
0: in the middle of the storm,
1: porque tiene la certeza,
0: because you have assurance,
1: que Dios es el Dios de las tormentas,
0: that God is the God of the storm,
1: y es el Dios de los problemas,
0: and is the God of the problems,
1: y usted va a seguir adelante,
0: and you're going to be able to continue.
1: Quien tiene fe,
0: whoever has faith,
1: no se desespera,
0: doesn't get desperate,
1: y Dios te habla a ti,
0: and God is speaking
1: to
0: you,
1: que toda esta semana estuviste desesperado,
0: that all this week you were desperate.
1: La fe no, el que tiene fe no se desespera.
0: Whoever has faith doesn't get desperate.
1: Lo otro es esto.
0: The other thing is this.
1: Quien en realidad tiene fe,
0: who truly has faith,
1: usando el pulmón de la certeza,
0: using the lung of assurance,
1: no se mueve por las emociones.
0: Doesn't get moved by his emotions.
1: No se mueve por las emociones.
0: Doesn't get moved by emotions.
1: Como hijos de Dios,
0: as children of God,
1: tenemos que ver que Jesús,
0: we have to see that Jesus,
1: que a Jesús,
0: that to Jesus,
1: nunca lo movieron las emociones.
0: His emotions never moved him.
1: Mientras todos lloraban,
0: as all were crying,
1: ay, se murió Lázaro.
0: Oh, everybody was crying for Lazarus.
1: ¿De qué tú estás hablando, chico?
0: And he said, man, what are you talking about, bro?
1: Es que tú lo ves muerto.
0: You see him dead.
1: Pero yo lo veo que salga.
0: But I see him coming out.
1: ¿Sabe por qué?
0: You know why?
1: El Señor Jesús le dijo a la gente que lo desatara.
0: You know why Jesus told the people to unbind him?
1: Porque la gente con la lástima y la lloriquería lo enredaron más bien.
0: Because people with all their pity wrapped them even more.
1: La Biblia dice.
0: The Bible says,
1: la Biblia dice,
0: the Bible says,
1: que nosotros,
0: that we,
1: nos atamos,
0: we bind ourselves,
1: con los dichos de nuestra boca,
0: with the sayings of our mouth.
1: Así que no espere que alguien lo vaya a desatar.
0: So don't wait for somebody to unbind
1: usted
0: you.
1: Usted tiene que desatarse.
0: You have to unbind yourself.
1: El que tiene fe,
0: whoever has faith,
1: espera en el Señor.
0: Waits in the Lord.
1: Yo dije, espera en el Señor.
0: I said, waits in the Lord.
1: Espera en el Señor.
0: Waits in the Lord.
1: Y la adversidad no te intimida.
0: At a